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Right, I'm Dan Noble and this is The Night Shift. Hope you're doing well while you're doing whatever it is you do awake at this ridiculous time here on a Tuesday. Got tunes from The Cardigans and Emperor of the Sun lined up for you in a little bit. After Joe, this is End of Beginning on Absolute Radio.

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Cardigans, my favourite game on Absolute Radio. Absolute Radio's Britpop Summer. So you might have heard, we're celebrating everything in the world of Britpop this summer with Absolute Radio's Britpop Summer. As part of it, we are going back 30 years this Friday to the 7th of August 1996. That is the day before the iconic Oasis Nebworth shows. On the Dave Berry Breakfast Show, going back in time, all the songs will be from then, all of the jingles and sound effects are going to be from then, and there's going to be some very special 90s guests joining Dave on the Breakfast Show as well. 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

0: Quite simply, one of the greatest songs of all time. That is Elbow with One Day Like This, playing here on Absolute Radio. If you want to hear more songs like that, check out Absolute Radio Noughties. You can listen over in the Rayo app. So you might have heard us talking about Britpop Summer at some points over the last few weeks. In fact, I mentioned it just a few minutes ago, talking about Absolute Radio 96 happening on Friday, when we are taking you back in time to the day before the Oasis Nebworth shows in 1996. Well, I've got a tune from them to get on in a little bit, a stunning one lined up, as well as songs from Pearl Jam and Yard Act coming up.
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Dan Noble here with you with new music from Leeds band Yard Act to get on right now. This is taken from their new album, You're Gonna Need a Little Music. It's called New Beginnings. So

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The Manix on Absolute Radio. It's our Britpop summer as part of our celebrations. We've got a few very special documentaries you can listen to, including one on the Manic Street Preachers album, Everything Must Go, recently turned 30 years old, an album that many people thought the band would never end up making, but it went on to win them a couple Brit Awards, got them a knife and a Novello. The show's presented by Ben Burrell, and it features James Dean Bradfield, album producer Mike Hedges, journalist and presenter Miranda Sawyer, amongst others. Have a listen. It's over in Rayo. If you didn't catch it over the weekend, just type in Manix in the Rayo app. You'll find it there.

songwriter whose lyrics touched a generation. 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Richard Ashcroft, a celebration of a Britpop legend. 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

A Britpop anthem from James Laid playing right here on Absolute Radio. It's our Britpop summer. If you have the luxury of being awake during the daytime, you can listen to Britpop anthems. Half an hour of tunes like that that happen every afternoon with Ben Burrell at 1 p.m. And if you want more Britpop anthems, open up the Rayo app, type in Britpop. You'll find some there. I'm Dan Noble and this is The Night Shift. Hope you're doing well. Got Sneaker Pimps on the way for you after Feeder playing on Absolute Radio.

0: Sneaker Pimps on Absolute Radio for Tuesday's night shift. I'm Dan Noble. Over the weekend, Chris McCausland was back on Sunday, joined once again by his good friend and fellow comic, John Long, on the show. Chris must be like maybe four shows in now to his brand new show here at Absolute Radio. He is here every Sunday morning from 8. If you can't make it, you can always listen to it in the podcast form. And you can say hello to Chris by emailing him on chris@absoluteradio.co.uk. Got new music from you too to get on for you in a little bit after one of the most powerful of all power ballads from Bon Jovi. Obviously, who else is it going to be? And Evanescence after this.
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1: Corner Shop, Brimfield of Asher. I'm Dan Noble, and you're listening to Absolute Radio on the night shift. It's got loads of tunes lined up for you between now and when the Dave Berry Breakfast Show is back, back from 6 o'clock. 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
1: This Friday, I will be taking the whole show back in time to 1996. We'll have Angela Rippon, CBE, doing our news. Alex Zane with 1996 movie updates and what you can rent from Blockbuster. Plus one more special guest, a member of one of the biggest bands of the Britpop era. And I'll tell you who it is this morning.

0: It's the night shift on Absolute Radio for your Tuesday. I'm Dan Noble, going to get on some Stone Roses on the way in a little bit. Got a brilliant new tune from Nothing But Thieves to do as well. And the Chili Peppers, the title track of an early noughties album from them. It plays after that.
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1: Just gone three on your Tuesday morning. 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

A Simple Minds with an 80s staple. I've listened to more like that over on Absolute 80s in the Rayo app. I've got new music from Nothing But Thieves to get on for you right now. They recently joined Danielle Perry on the Sunday Night Music Club to chat all things new music, actually, their upcoming album, as well as their recent huge show they did with Biffy Clyro at London's Finsbury Park. If you miss it, listen back to the Sunday Night Music Club from a couple weekends ago over in the Rayo app. If you just type in Nothing But Thieves. You should find it. No promises, but you should find it. Sum 41 on the way after this. Evolution.

A songwriter whose lyrics touched a generation. Walk with us through urban hymns and beyond. Richard Ashcroft, a celebration of a Britpop legend. 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

Back to Black from Amy Winehouse, playing right here on Absolute Radio, where real music matters. We're going to be back at the London Palladium this November for Absolute Radio Live. This is our big comedy night. It's on Sunday, the 15th of November, with John Richardson and Matt Ford hosting, and Chris McCausland and Angela Barnes on the lineup as well. More still to be added. 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

LXS would never tear us apart, playing on Absolute Radio. Played you The Verve a couple songs back, Sonnet, just after the news at 4 o'clock. We've got a special documentary all about Richard Ashcroft available as part of our Britpop Summer celebrations. Find it over in Rayo. There's a documentary on Richard Ashcroft. There's one on the Manic Street Preachers. There's one on Trainspotting and its incredible soundtrack, all available for you over in the free Rayo app. Right, I'm Dan Noble and this is Early Breakfast, just coming up to 4:15 on Tuesday morning with Massive Attack on the way after Blossoms

0: Teardrop, Massive Attack. You're listening to Absolute Radio. Dan Noble here with you. Got some Catatonia lined up in a little bit. Also going to do a tune from one of the most iconic guitarists of all time and a big mid-noughties British indie staple on the way after this.
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the icon, Mr. Jimi Hendrix. 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It's one of the many radio stations where you'll still get the Dave Berry Breakfast Show back this morning from 6. An hour and a half to go. Until then, I'm Dan Noble. I've got a big mid-noughties indie tune to get on for you in a little bit. A song that really does kind of... It represents mid-noughties British indie music very well indeed. We're going to do that after Catatonia.

0: song were able to encapsulate the phrase oi oi. That's it right there, isn't it? Boys Will Be Boys from The Ordinary Boys.
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0: Right, I'm Dan Noble. It's our Britpop Summer here at Absolute Radio. And in just a few days' time, Dave Berry is going to transport you and Absolute Radio back 30 years. 7th of August, 1996. Why then? Was the day before the weekend of the iconic Oasis Nebworth shows, right? So all the music on the show will be the type of songs you'd have heard in 96. There's going to be jingles and sound effects. In fact, if you haven't already seen it, over on the Absolute Radio socials, have a little look at the video we put out over the weekend about Absolute Radio 96. You can get a sneak peek of the sung Dave Berry Breakfast Show jingles. Very cheesy. It's great. Dave's going to be joined by some very special guests on the show as well for it. It's happening right here at Absolute Radio. Absolute Radio 96. This Friday morning from 6. On the way, new music from Cortinas lined up for you in a little bit. But Travis with one of their best. And some Fleetwood Mac after this.
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Travis with Why Does It Always Rain On Me, playing on Absolute Radio, where real music matters. Fratelli's on the way. Got some Aerosmith as well. And right now a tune from a band who will be playing, I think it's fair to say, one of the gigs of the summer. A huge one-off show in Manchester, Withenshaw Park, for Cortinas. It's happening right at the end of this month, Saturday the 29th. The day before that, they are releasing their new album. It's a best of album. It's a 20th anniversary album from the band called God Bless the Band. Lovely nod to their tune, Not 19 Forever. Part of the lyrics in that. So some of their best songs, but also a couple new tunes as well. You might have heard one called The Luckiest Man Alive that we've been playing. Well, this is another one. New music from Cortinas. This is called Plus One Forever. It's playing on Absolute Radio, where real music matters.

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Lyrically Nonsense. Great tune, though. 1 week. Bare Naked Ladies. We're Absolute Radio. I'm Dan Noble. Good morning to you. It's Tuesday, the 4th of August. Just coming up to 10 past five. Gonna do some Kate Bush on the way. Got Kasabian to play you right now, who have announced their Nothing Better Than This tour, which is happening across the UK this December, alongside special guests, The Vaccines. Quite the lineup, this. Doing shows in Birmingham, Glasgow, Cardiff, London and Manchester. It's all taking place end of the year and tickets are on sale right now. You can find them on our website. I've been lucky enough to see Kasabian live a few times. If you like real high energetic gigs, seeing Kasabian would be right up your street. AbsoluteRadio.co.uk/tickets is the place to go. This is Kasabian, Great Pretender.

0: Kate Bush playing on Absolute Radio. Just gone 5:15 on Tuesday morning. I'm Dan Noble, going to get on some Coldplay on the way in a little bit. A mid-noughties tune from them alongside Cranberries and the title track of an iconic 90s album coming up.
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I played Manic Street Preachers' Everything Must Go just before, and as part of Britpop Summer over in Rayo, you can hear our special program celebrating 30 years of the Manics album, Everything Must Go, an album that many fans thought the band would never make, but went on to win them 2 Brit Awards and an Ivor Novello. The show is presented by Ben Burrell. 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

0: Snow Patrol, Run, playing on Absolute Radio. You can get more songs like that on Absolute Radio Noughties over in the Rayo app. Or if you've got a smart speaker, ask it to play Absolute Radio Noughties. You can find me there in the afternoons, sounding much more awake from one doing the No Repeat Guarantee. And you can still get Home Time there and the Dave Berry Breakfast Show as well. Have a listen over on Absolute Radio Noughties if you want to hear more tunes like that one from Snow Patrol. Right, speaking of the Dave Berry Breakfast Show, Dave's off for the next couple of days. Ben Burrell looking after things on the way from 6 this morning. I've got a few tunes to get on for you. Until then, going to do some Kings of Leon on the way in a little bit. And some David Bowie, a tune from the time he collaborated with Noel Rogers. It's coming up after this.
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Kings of Leon with Waste a Moment. 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Ben Burrell is looking after things for Dave Berry on The Breakfast Show this morning, starting off with tunes from Oasis, Sam Fender and Blondie. Coming up, I'll catch you again tomorrow. And I'll leave you with this, James Bay, Let It Go on Absolute Radio.

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23: The top stories this hour. Some of the country's most dangerous offenders won't be part of an upcoming prisoner release scheme to ease overcrowding in jails in England and Wales. That includes prisoners convicted of the most serious sex offences and child groomers. Last week, Prime Minister Andy Burnham said early release was being reviewed.
24: So it is a challenging situation, and we shouldn't actually be in this position as a country, but we have to deal with the reality of where we are. But I will do anything I can to minimise risk to the public.
23: Downing Street says he'd like to go further but can't risk the collapse of the prison system. Farming leaders are demanding urgent action following one of the most severe droughts many of us have ever lived through. Last month was the driest July on record in both England and Wales, with multiple heat waves. Heat health alerts remain in place for much of England too. The National Farmers Union says it wants to ensure water supplies are secure for production. Clive Bailey is a farmer in Staffordshire.
0: And very hot temperatures have absolutely destroyed our combinable crops, our cereal yields, so the wheat, barley, those kind of crops that we grow, were between 30% and 50% in the worst cases down on yields.
23: It's exam results day for nearly 150,000 students across Scotland today. They'll find out how they did in Nationals Hires, Advanced Hires and Skills for Work awards. In sports, Celtic made a winning start to their Scottish Premier League title defence. They beat Dundee 1-0 at Parkhead. And more than a third of drivers admit to doing it, getting behind the wheel in flip-flops, sliders or open-back sandals during the heatwave. It's not specifically illegal, but if it affects your control, you could face fines of up to £5,000. We've been out asking people in Leeds whether they do this.
1: I don't wear them personally. It's like, I like, they can be quite dangerous, but I get how people do drive with them.
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1: 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And like, what if your flip-flop gets like stuck?
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23: Rain in the north with a risk of hail and thunder across Northern Ireland. Sunny spells for the south, highs in the late 20s. That's the latest. I'm Andrea Fox.
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18: Long queues now in Tyne and Wear, actually south on the A1 Western Bypass. An accident has closed the lane at Junction 71 near the Metro Centre, and the length of delays northbound on the M1 in West Yorkshire, which remains closed from Junction 40 at Wakefield up towards Cargate at 41. Slow now in South Yorkshire, heading to Doncaster, actually north on the A1. That's partially blocked from Junction 37 at Mar up towards Junction 38 for Red House, and length of delays southbound on the M3. Two lanes still closed from this morning's vehicle fire between the M25 and Junction 3 for Lightwater.
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8: Long queues in Tyne and Wear heading into Newcastle as you're south on the A1 Western Bypass. An accident still closing a lane at Junction 71 for the Metro Centre. And lengthy delays as you're north on the M1 in West Yorkshire, which remains closed for repair works from Junction 40 at Wakefield to Junction 41 for Cargate. The M67 in Manchester still closed with an ongoing police incident between Junction 3 for Hyde and 4 for Mottram. And long delays southbound on the M3 following this morning's vehicle fire. Lanes 1 and 2 remain closed in the M25 at Junction 2 and Junction 3 for Lightwater.
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0: Morning, this is the Absolute Radio Breakfast Show. It's Ben Burrell here for Dave Berry for the next couple of days. Don't forget, we're doing something huge towards the end of the week. We'll tell you more about that in a second. And also, we need to discuss your weird local things next.
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12: 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The biggest stars, Bruno Mars, Alex Warren, Miles Smith and the Rolling Stones. 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
14: We now know those convicted of crimes like serious sexual assault or grooming won't be part of plans to release some prisoners early to ease up overcrowding in jails. The Prime Minister's made the decision after looking again at the scheme. Andy Burnham's insisting those who are freed will face tighter supervision and GPS monitoring. Justice Secretary Alex Norris says the government's prioritising the most serious offenders.
15: We're having to make significant changes that do have real impacts on people's lives. And if we don't, you know, the consequences were we not to make these changes. And we would run out of prison places in this October or November. But this is a decision we've had to take to make sure we have a functioning prison system.
14: Farming leaders are demanding urgent action following one of the most severe droughts many have ever lived through. Last month was the driest July on record in both England and Wales, with multiple heat waves. Clive Bailey's a farmer in Staffordshire.
16: Very hot temperatures have absolutely destroyed our combinable crops, our cereal yields. So the wheat, barley, those kind of crops that we grow, were between 30% and 50% in the worst cases down on yields.
14: There's a warning. Patients at risk of developing breast cancer in England aren't being identified because of gaps in criteria given to GPs. New research suggests current guidelines on who should be referred for specialist care miss up to 95% of patients under 50 who go on to develop the disease. Good luck to those picking up their exam results in Scotland this morning. Around 150,000 students are starting to find out how they did. And did you know wearing flip-flops while driving could cost you up to £5,000? It's not specifically illegal, but if it ends up affecting your control, you risk being fined. Campaigners warn they slip or get caught under pedals, but a new survey found more than a third of drivers admit to doing it. We asked these drivers if they wear flip-flops driving.
17: They don't stay on my feet enough for me to wear them.
18: No, but I don't know, because like, you probably could drive. And like, what if your flip-flop gets like stuck?
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19: Is it all beginning to unravel for Gianni Infantino? FIFA's president is at risk of losing his position. More nations withdrew their support for him, including Wales, Sweden and Serbia. Reports that he's reached out to the White House for support have been denied by a US government spokesperson. David Davis, the former FA exec, says it could be a case of history repeating itself given what previously happened with Sepp Blatter.
20: We have been here before, you know, with Mr. Blatter. Keeping 211 nations on the side is a pretty difficult job. How quickly could this move? It could move very quickly.
19: Celtic got their title defence up and running with a 1-0 win against Dundee at Parkhead. Benjamin Negren's 52nd minute header split the teams. The lineup for the first round of the EFL Cup's complete after Crawley Town took the final spot. That was a preliminary round fixture, a 2-0 win against York City. And Matt Short hit 60 as Welsh Fire beat Southern Brave by 6 wickets. That moves them joint top of the 100. The Fire women also won, which means it's the first time the Brave women have been beaten in this year's competition.
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14: Rain in the north, chance of hail and thunder across Northern Ireland, sunny in the south, highs in the late 20s.
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Richard Ashcroft, a celebration of a Britpop legend. 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

morning, this is Leona Graham. Welcome to the show. It's the No Repeat Guarantee, which started at 9 o'clock this morning with Ben Burrell. Continues throughout the day, no repeats, 9 to 5, every weekday. Leave us on while you're at work. 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

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Today's National White Wine Day. I dedicate that to my brother and sister-in-law who I met up with yesterday. We met up halfway. They live in the West Midlands. We met up in Bicester Village. What a lovely, quaint little place that is. And they are fans of white wine, so I'll dedicate it to them. I hope you are well on this Tuesday morning. This is the No Repeat Guarantee. Going to be talking about 1996 and whether you're early, late or on time for things. I'll explain all soon.

0: Skunk and Anansie Week, which is a song from 1996. I wonder if they'll play this on Friday morning, because we are celebrating Britpop summer. And on Friday, Dave Berry is building a time machine, transporting us all back to a specific date, 7th of August 1996, the day before the weekend of the iconic Oasis Nebworth gigs. The whole show will be as if it is 1996. All the jingles and sound effects, even the news, read by Angela Rippon, will be from 1996. And I was just thinking, what makes you think of that year? For me, it's a radio station called Power FM, which broadcast in Portsmouth, Southampton, Winchester and the Isle of Wight. And that's where I worked at that time. So in my mind, I've got an image of me on Power FM. What takes you back to 1996? Is it an object or a photo? Andrea says it's scented gel pens and Body Shop White Musk, which is very specific. Is there an object, photo, or a memory that reminds you of 1996? What takes you back to that time? Text me now on 81215 or WhatsApp 0330 123 1215. £550,000 could be in your bank account on Friday. That's over half a million. Trevor couldn't believe his ears when he heard his partner Zoe bag the cash.
1: No way. When I overheard it upstairs, I thought there'd been a death when I came downstairs.
0: He thought it was bad news. 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

song from 1996, which we are focusing on this week, getting ready for the breakfast show on Friday morning, which will be as if it is 1996 for our Britpop summer. What objects remind you of that time? Hi to Adele. Supermarkets, when they did the buy one, get two free, and getting wages paid in a packet sends you right back to that era. Thank you, Adele. Gina, my first mobile phone. It was a brick-shaped Nokia with an aerial sticking out and a battery that lasted for days. Yet also, the Nokia, the 8110, I don't know if it was called the 8110, this was the famous curved banana phone, was introduced in 1996 as well. But what objects or memories, photos, send you back to that time? Remember to tune into The Breakfast Show Friday morning. We'll be reliving that era as if it is the 7th of August, 1996. Text me now. This is new from Johnny Marr and Spin on Absolute Radio.

0: Heads, Road to Nowhere. I'll play that if you are stuck on a motorway traffic jam right now, as I was yesterday. It's not pleasant, is it? Now, we're talking about 1996. What specific object reminds you of that era? And hi to JM on the socials, who sent me a photograph of a packet of Silk Cut and a bottle of CK1 Calvin Klein. Amazing memories. Send me back to 1996 with your memories, please. Text me now. A Tamagotchi, says Stephen. Yes. In fact, you know, I'm rewatching ER, which is set in the 90s. I love it because everything is new to them, and a Tamagotchi featured in one of the episodes I watched the other night. And hi to Mark. I was just about to turn 13 at that time. I remember sitting in my dad's friend's garden talking to his son, who just started university, and we were talking about Bob Dylan. What reminds you of 1996? Text me now on 81215. Pearl Jam on the way next.
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Franz Ferdinand, Take Me Out. Reminiscing 1996, Brenda in Manchester, a pager. Oh, yes, also highly used in ER, I might add. Hi to Mike, currently decorating a house in Southampton. Leona, 1996 reminds me of those chunky light brown kickers, their shoes slash boots. Initially, we were allowed them in school, but then they said no, black shoes only. Parents less than impressed, having paid out quite a bit of cash for them. I was 14 in 1996, says Mike. What sends you back to that era? Is there any specific objects or old memories, photos that remind you of that? For me, it was playing pop music. Yes, on Power FM in 1996. What about you? This is Noah Kahan, Stick Season.

0: The Jam Town Call Malice No I Can't Stick season. Now, apart from gel pens, Andrea, what kind of pens was it again?
1: Scented gel pens.
0: Scented gel pens. Yes. What else do you remember from the 90s? Maybe a movie.
1: Oh, Romeo and Juliet came out in 1996. That was a brilliant one with Leonardo DiCaprio and Claire Danes. So good.
0: Such Independence Day, did you see that?
1: Yes, I remember that one as well. That was another classic from the 90s.
0: Big film.
1: How
0: do you think that compares to films of now?
1: Oh, I actually think sometimes the CGI is better in the old movies than the new ones, even though we can probably do more and it's a lot easier and quicker and cheaper.
0: And also because people actually wore costumes and rely on computers.
1: Yeah.
0: They used actual real, you know, stage sets.
1: 100%, yeah.
0: Yes. Okay, that's our movie critique. Kim Cumming, what are your memories from 1996? And songs on the way from Oasis and Blur on Absolute Radio.
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23: The top stories this hour. Prisoners convicted of the most serious sex offences, child abusers and groomers won't be part of an upcoming prisoner release scheme to ease overcrowding in jails in England and Wales. The Prime Minister said he'd like to go further but can't risk the collapse of the prison system. Tory leader Kemi Badenoch says this shouldn't have been introduced in the first place.
24: The government had to be forced into this by me and so many other people bringing the victims out. They shouldn't have had to do that. And yet still, killers are going to be released, like the killers of PC Andrew Harper. Labour have been too slow.
23: Researchers are warning the criteria for screening women under 50 for breast cancer is too narrow and misses up to 95% at higher risk of developing it. The current guidelines focus only on inherited genes and not lifestyle. Scotland's exam results have improved across the board this year. Pass rates are up for National Fives, Highers and Advanced Highers, while the gap between pupils from the most and least deprived areas has narrowed further. And the AA are warning the return of the first league matches of the football season coincides with one of the busiest periods of the year on Britain's roads. Carlisle United fans face the longest outing with a 710-mile round trip from Cumbria to Worthing.
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23: Rain in the north, chance of hail and thunder across Northern Ireland, sunny in the south with highs in the late 20s. That's the latest. I'm Andrea Fox.
0: Where real music matters. 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

about Beetle, but I'm up for that. Oasis. And we're talking about 1996. Hi to Julian, who's messaged me on Instagram. Leona, 96 was a huge year for me. And Oasis, though, kind of passed me by. But my flatmate played Wonderwall on repeat. It was years until I could listen to it. Do you know what? I had that effect with Buzzcocks' Ever Fallen in Love. When I was at university, the boy in the next door room, the walls were just paper thin, would play that song and then rewind it on his tape player so I could hear it sort of rewinding it and then play it again. And this would go on all day. I mean, I couldn't stand that song for absolutely years because of him. Text me on 81215. What memories have you got of 96?

0: Jimmy Eat World on Absolute Radio. Hi to Kerry. 1996 reminds me of the Euros. Singing Three Lions and Gazza scoring that amazing goal against Scotland. Yes, that was in the 79th minute in the group stage match, and that was on the 15th of June 1996. Now, on Friday, we are going back to the 7th of August 1996. Specifically, the whole breakfast show will be as if it is on that particular day from the 90s. It's going to be incredible. Make sure you tune in. If you won on Friday, 550 grand, what summer upgrades would you make? Festival tickets into VIP ones? Roam the F1 paddock? 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

Foo Fighters, Times Like These on Absolute Radio. Now, are you usually early, on time, or late for stuff? I'm usually on time, actually. I've got good timekeeping. My friend Karen is always late. And we went out for a meal on Sunday, and I booked the table for 3:15. I told Karen it was at 3. She arrived at 3:30. So with hindsight, I should have told her 2:45. So have you got a friend that's always late? And are you usually on time? Are you early or late? Let me know. What is your timekeeping like? I'd love to hear from you on the show this morning. And also, I want to know, what's the worst thing you've been late for? Anything really, really crucial that you've been late for? Text me on 81215 or WhatsApp me. Here's Kasabian, Great Pretender. 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

0: Dire Straits Walk of Life on Absolute Radio, talking about being early, late or on time for things. Now, my brother, who I met up with yesterday, he's always early. He's the kind of person, he was just telling me, that when he goes on holiday to Cornwall, which he will be in a couple of weeks' time from the West Midlands, he leaves at 3 a.m. and then gets to Cornwall for 7:30 in the morning. I mean, wow. When are you early or late for things? What's the worst thing you've been late for? Text me on 81215. 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

Third Eye Blind, Semi-Charmed Life and Snow Patrol Spitting Games. Talking about being late for things and what's the worst thing you've been late for. Michelle in Cardiff missed my flight to Spain by 5 minutes because I spent too long in the airport duty-free. Oh, no. I'd done something similar. I did actually almost miss a flight to Ireland one time. Okay, this is going back to my 20s, so I was irresponsible, not like I am now. And we were in the bar.

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0: Red Hot Chili Peppers, Give It Away. Hosier Too Sweet, Tighter Tom. Leon, I managed to show up the Eurotunnel on one of the busiest days of the year, coming back from France. I couldn't understand why my QR code didn't work. Turned out I was a whole day late. They did sort it out for me, though. Thank you, Tom. We're talking about worst things you've been late for. Text me on 8-12-15. Midday news coming up. Now, check this out about Ash last weekend.
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0: So at Kendall Calling last weekend, there was a band on the bill called Rehash, described as a tribute band to Ash. But it turned out it was the real Ash. I love things like this. They took to the stage for a surprise set, which is absolutely fantastic. Were you there? What was it like? Let me know. Get in touch.
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8: A former safeguarding minister wants to see domestic violence perpetrators added to the list of prisoners banned from the early release scheme.
14: It's different to fraudsters getting out. There is a really specific violence against women and girls issue. It's not their responsibility to worry about the numbers or failures of politicians for decades before. It is only their responsibility to feel safe.
8: Jess Phillips there. Andy Burnham's already confirmed those convicted of serious sexual assault or grooming won't be eligible. Around 5,000 inmates are expected to be freed in October under the plans to ease prison overcrowding in England and Wales. Suspected human remains have been found close to a motorway in Greater Manchester. A stretch of the M67 through Thameside remains closed this lunchtime. Oil giant BP has seen its takings more than double again due to the impact of the Iran war. Company profits hit £4.2 billion, up from £1.7 billion a year earlier. And Arsene Wenger says the decision to withdraw from a plan to sell stakes in the World Cup was absolutely necessary and beyond question. The ex-Arsenal boss is FIFA's chief of global development.
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8: Rain in the north, chance of hail and thunder across Northern Ireland, sunny in the south with highs in the late 20s. That's the latest. I'm Andrea Fox.

Sometimes I retreat into my own mind, and through the power of imagination, I can spend a week locked in a caravan listening to the Crazy Frog on loop. When I return to a conscious state, the only remedy is the no-repeat guarantee. Absolute Radio. Sometimes

the Machine. He'll be at Reading and Leeds later this month. Hi to Paul and son Mason, driving to Filey for a week away. Leona, my dad was late for a full wedding and arrived when they were taking photos at the end. He was also late for court, where he got fined £1,000 and he should have just been fined 60 quid. Oops. Thank you for that message. And hi to Julie in Aberdeen, who was late to a theatre performance and had to wait till the interval to be let in. Spent half the show listening through the doors. How frustrating. And Andrea, our lovely newsreader, describes herself as low-level late. She's usually 10 to 15 minutes late for things. What about you? Get in touch. 8, 12, 15. This is Joy Division. Love will tear us apart on Absolute Radio.

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0: Jefferson Driftwood, Joy Division, Love Will Tear Us Apart. This is the No Repeat Guarantee. And earlier on in the show, I was talking about 1996, because on Friday, as part of Britpop Summer, on the Dave Berry Breakfast Show, they will do the whole show as if it is 1996. Can't wait to tune in for that. Meanwhile, on the Home Time Show, they're asking you to guess the sound of 96. What is this mysterious noise from that year? Now, apparently, it's not a ring binder, a rubber popper, a slap band, or a CD being taken out of its case. But what is it? Have a guess when the Home Time Show is back at 4. Our latest winner is Zoe from Rotherham, and she's going to clear the mortgage, and it will give stability because she's just qualified as a self-employed counsellor. It also means they can now afford to get married. That is Zoe and Trevor in Rotherham. Now, it can be you this week. We've got £550,000 for you. 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

right here, right now. Hi to Anne-Marie in Bristol. We're talking about being late for things. Leona, my now ex-husband, made us miss a flight to Switzerland for the Golden Jubilee bank holiday weekend in 2002. We had to stay in a travel lodge at Luton Airport and fly the next morning. We spent a miserable evening in the hotel bar. He always made us late for everything. It's just not on, is it, Anne-Marie? Thank you for your messages on this. This is the No Repeat Guarantee. New from the Stones.

0: Evanescence, Bring Me To Life. Round of applause today goes to AD from the Isle, North Links. We were talking about the worst time you were late for something. Nobody can top this story, I don't think. AD was late for his own wedding. He said, I got carried away at the reception bar. Best man drove like a demon to the registry office, overtaking my future beloved in her limo to get there first. Missed the pre-wedding photos, forgot my buttonhole, Nick my dad's, and forgot my checkbook and had to have a whip round to pay the registrar. AD, this is a shocking tale. I hope you are still happily married.
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0: No Justin from Becca. Am I the only one who thinks Mr. Charm from the Rolling Stones is very Rocky Horror style? I'm always convinced it's a soundtrack song. You know what? You're right.

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1: Rip in. James, Zane, we've got them all. The Dave Berry Breakfast Show is broadcasting like it is 1996 with retro jingles and retro chat. It's happening on Friday from 6.

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0: Arctic Monkeys on Absolute Radio. We've been talking about being early or late for things. I'm actually going to be early for the news at one, if you'll allow it on this occasion. Sarah Champion is on the way next. She will have 30 minutes of Britpop anthems, starting with James. Also playing a song we haven't heard for ages from Dubstar called Not So Manic Now. Have a great day. I should be on Absolute 80s next. This is the No Repeat Guarantee.
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13: The top story is this hour. The former safeguarding minister, Jess Phillips, is calling for inmates convicted of domestic violence to also be banned from the prison early release scheme in England and Wales. Andy Burnham's confirmed those serving time for rape or child abuse won't be eligible for the scheme. Jess Phillips says when domestic abusers reoffend, it's often with the same victim.
14: It's different to fraudsters getting out. There is a really specific violence against women and girls issue. It's not their responsibility to worry about the numbers or failures of politicians for decades before. It is only their responsibility to feel safe.
13: French authorities say 157 people have been rescued after a boat carrying migrants caught fire in the English Channel. It's thought the engine on board the craft caught fire. Suspected human remains have been found close to the M67 in Greater Manchester. Police have confirmed the discoveries while they've partially closed the motorway. And a second runway is opening at Gatwick. The government's won a legal challenge to the High Court, meaning the expansion project can go ahead.
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13: Some scattered showers, mainly in western areas. Very warm and humid in the east. That's the latest. I'm Alex Richardson.
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0: Britpop anthems every weekday from 1, then again at 7 and 10 as part of our big Britpop summer we're having on Absolute Radio. And great to hear that as part of it. Dodgy, In a Room from the summer of 1996, which of course is the one we're all set to relive on the breakfast show Friday morning. And so much work has gone into this. All the production will be fantastically 90s. There'll be jingles, which I'm imagining will be sung jingles. I for one can't wait for those. So afternoon, anyway, thanks very much to Leona Graham, Sarah Champion with you now. In off the subs bench for Ben Burrell today. Ben is here, so this is a bit weird, to be honest. I'm not sure what's going on. Why is it I'm covering your show, mate?
1: Don't look at me. I've been a naughty boy.
0: Oh.

0: 50 compilation albums, I'm sure of it. Dubstar, Not So Manic Now. And on that, I keep hearing the new Now album being advertised today. It's now 124, which makes me feel like the old lady at the end of Titanic hearing that. Cheers. Cast on the way as our Britpop anthems continue, but first... to the tune of £550,000 this week. That could be flying into your bank account on Friday. Well over $500,000. Now, last Friday's winner, Zoe, was so shocked to win, so shocked to get that call. Her husband, Trevor, was a bit worried what on earth was going on.
1: No way. Okay. When I overheard it upstairs, I thought there'd been a death. When I came downstairs.
0: If you've never played before, but... you know what, just fancy giving it a go this week. Get it in the draw right now. And on Friday, you could be £500,000 and then some. 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Lines close 5pm Friday. When they do, if it's you we ring... just pick up your phone to win. That's all you need to do. There's no phrase that pays, none of that nonsense. 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Got to be in it to win it, though. 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

0: And if that song instantly transports you to a heartbreaking montage of the England players' exit from Euro 96, you're going to love The Breakfast Show Friday, because we're reliving the best bits of 96, I promise. No heartbreak. All part of our Britpop summer with Blur's Alex James in on the show, Angela Rippon reading the news. It's going to be a great listen. So it's Champers in for Ben again today, because Ben's been a naughty boy.
1: Don't look at me, I've been a naughty boy.
0: As soon as I heard him say that on The Breakfast Show this morning, I thought, I'm having that off. Off the email went to producer Matt. That is going to be the gift that keeps on giving for me.
1: Don't look at me, I've been a naughty boy.
0: Right then. Can we interest you in today's Guess the Song game? Oh, go on then. Kill a bit of time if you're in a half-empty workplace with everyone off on their summer holidays. So, you know how this works. We've got a snippet of a song, and it is just a snippet. Half a second to start for the full 3 points. Can you guess the song? Here we go. Let's have that again. I'll level with you. Producer Matt tried this on me earlier. I didn't know the answer. I was sure I was onto it from that. Turns out I wasn't. But if you are, 3 points are yours for the taking. 8, 12, 15 to text. Have a go, have a guess. You can WhatsApp as well on the slightly longer 0330 123 1215. And we'll keep the great music going in the meantime. Classic Prince on the way after Sam Fender now.

I'm Louise Wenner, and this week on my show, I'll be continuing the theme of August festival favourites, remembering legendary performances and sharing tips from my 3 decades playing music festivals. 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Yes, I

0: Cheer up your Tuesday, Prince and Little Red Corvettes on Absolute Radio. So we find ourselves at the 4th of August, the Halloween stuff already lining the shops. Why are we like this? Why can't we just live in the now? Back to school, Halloween, it's the 4th of August. Can we just enjoy the summer, please? That said, if you are someone that likes to plan ahead, here's a date for your diary. Sunday, 15th of November, because Absolute Radio Live is back at the London Palladium. John Richardson and Matt Ford return as your hosts for it. And we've now added to the lineup Absolute Radio's Chris McCausland and Angela Barnes as well. 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

That's Rag and Bone Man on Absolute Radio. Born Rory Graham, should that ever come up in a pub quiz. Human. So, how are we getting on with our guess the song game then? Short answer, not very well. Name that song, David Bowie, Modern Love, says Ian, painting a garden room in Kent this afternoon. It's a fantastic track. It is not the one, though. Is it Live Forever by Oasis, says Stuart, the driver in Brighton. It's not. Is Guess the Song 24-Hour Party People by The Happy Monday, says James. Not the one, I'm afraid. And Stephen Torquay says, Sarah, that is without doubt. Two Princes by The Spin Doctors. That's what I thought. I was so sure I was right as well. It's not, would you believe? So let's give this one last try. For the full 3 points, otherwise we're not awarding those today. Here's the snippet. If you can guess that song from that snippet, get in touch. It's 8 12 15 to text. It's not easy. Right, today's entertainment news coming your way just before 2 this afternoon, after the Stone Roses now.

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0: 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Classic Bowie coming here on Absolute Radio just after 2 this afternoon. Before we do that, though,
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0: Mike Joyce and Stephen Street have just announced a 2026 In Conversation UK tour celebrating 40 years of The Smiths' The Queen Is Dead. The drummer of the iconic Manchester band is set to appear at the forthcoming dates alongside Street, who engineered their 1986 album. Joyce and Street will mark the 40th anniversary of the masterpiece The Queen Is Dead, joined by a special guest host. They'll be sharing stories, memories, behind-the-scenes insights at the shows, with some audience Q&As as well. And fans can expect to see some archive video footage and memorabilia as well. The tour is scheduled to kick off in Stockton in October, ahead of further stops in Manchester, Frome, Kidderminster, Leicester, Liverpool, Sheffield and Edinburgh. The run of dates is due to conclude with an event at King's Place in London, December 5th.
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29: The top stories this hour. Victims are welcoming new plans to keep prisoners convicted of rape, child sexual abuse and grooming in jail and not part of the early release scheme. So Keir Starmer had previously announced some of the most serious offenders would be let out earlier to deal with prison overcrowding. Exam results in Scotland have improved across the board this year. Pass rates are up for National Fives, Highers and Advanced Highers, while the Scottish Government says the gap between pupils from the most and least deprived areas has narrowed further. Dozens of migrants have been rescued after a boat crossing the English Channel caught fire. The RNLI and British Border Force vessels were involved in the operation early this morning. And rain's on the way after days of record-breaking temperatures for parts of the UK. Amber heat health alerts are still in place for the East Midlands, East of England, South East and London until tomorrow morning. But rain's expected in Northern Ireland, Scotland and parts of Western England.
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29: Some scattered showers, mainly in western areas. Very warm and humid in the east. That's the latest. I'm Alex Richardson.
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Paramore's Misery Business on Absolute Radio. Well, you may have heard this Friday on The Breakfast Show, we are rewinding to the summer of 1996. Dave Berry's been busily building a time machine ready to transport you back to the 7th of August, 96. Now, this was the day before the weekend of those iconic gigs from Oasis at Nebworth. All the music will be songs that have played in 96. All the jingles and sound effects will be typically 96. We'll even have some very special guests in, like Alex James of Blur, Angela Ruffin to do the news. So here's a question for you. If you genuinely had a time machine and could go back to any gig or festival to relive it all over again, has to be one you were at the first time around. You can't just say Queen at Live Aid if you weren't there. So which would be the gig you'd relive and why? 81215 to text on this, please, or you can email me at sarah@absoluteradio.co.uk. The lightning seeds lined up as our no repeat guarantee continues with classic Bowie as promised and Heroes.

The Lightning Seeds. On for David, who's been in touch. We're asking you if you could go back in time to any gig you've been at. Bearing in mind, we're taking you back to the summer of 96 in our time machine on The Breakfast Show Friday. If you had a time machine, could relive any gig, which would it be and why? David in Glasgow says, great question. Very timely as it happens, as it'd be exactly 30 years ago for me. Oasis at Loch Lomond. Lee says, could be loads for me, but I think I'd go with Kasabian at the University of Leeds 2006. They were absolutely brilliant with support from a little-known band named The Enemy, who stepped in last minute and were magnificent. Instantly became a fan of theirs too, he says. And for Vinny, if he had a time machine, he'd set it for 2002 for you two at Slane Castle. Unbelievable, he says. All right, classic new order coming with Razor Lights lined up as well. But first... If you were to win 550k Friday, what are the kinds of upgrades you might make? Flights to first class? You could do anything you like, really, and not even think twice. Enter right now. Half a million could be yours, ready to spend this weekend. Well, over half a million. Text WIN to 81215. 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But then that's it. You're in the draw. You just need to text WIN to 81215. 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Lines close at 5 p.m. Friday. When they do, someone will win £550,000. It's another guaranteed winner this week. And if it's you we ring, just pick up your phone to win. That's all you need to do. But you've got to be in it to win it. So text WIN to 81215. And the very best of luck.

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What a song. New Order's Regrets on Absolute Radio. Played that one for Peter, who'd be headed straight back to the summer of 2000 if he had a time machine for Oasis and the Familiar to Millions tour. He says, it was my first gig. Oasis were amazing. Go Let It Out being a favourite. And I got a stitch jumping up and down to Step On and Kinky Afro by the Happy Mondays. And I bet you would again as well. If you've just joined us this afternoon, it's Champers. In for Ben Burrell, playing the Guess the Song game. Producer Matt has made this really, really tricky today. I didn't get it at all. Although at this point, I'll level with you, I thought I had. So we've got the full second of the song for you now. Let's see if we can give away 2 points today. Here it is. I was so sure I'd got this. I'll give you it again then. We know it's not David Bowie's Modern Love, Oasis Live Forever. It's not the Spin Doctors and Two Princes. So what the heck is it? 8, 12, 15 to text. 2 points are yours for the taking today. If you can guess the song, 8, 12, 15 to text, or you can WhatsApp on 0330 123 1215. One more time then. It's so tricky today. So tricky. At new music from Beat Madumi. And ever so good this is too. Sun has set.

Idols, Rebel Yell on Absolute Radio on our no repeat guarantee. And we're ahead of bringing you an entire breakfast show from 1996 on Friday morning, courtesy of Dave Berry's Time Machine. We're asking you, if you could go back in time and relive a gig, which would it be and why? Now, this has to be a gig you were at first time around, by the way. I mean, someone's just got in touch to say Woodstock. If you were there in, what was it, 1969, fair play. Steve Norman says, Reading 1991 for me, Nirvana before they went global. Amazing to see. And no name on this text, but it says, the gig I'd go back to would be In Excess at Wembley, 1991. Michael Hutchence in black and white striped trousers. Very pleasant, says the text on 8-12-15. Good Charlotte on the way as we get back to the tunes this afternoon with the Brilliant Blossoms next.

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1: Rippin', James, Zane, we've got them all. The Dave Berry Breakfast Show is broadcasting like it is 1996 with retro jingles and retro chat. It's happening on Friday from 6.

0: Honours a dedication from Paul in Bedford today for business partner Julia. Currently grappling with the company accounts. Wouldn't know what to do without her, says Paul. We are none the wiser on this Guess the Song game, you know. But I take offence to this from Cam and Lauren from the Lanyard Shop, who say, when's Ben coming back, Sarah? He's not as mean to us on this game. Now, first of all, Ben's not coming back for a couple of days. Because he's been a naughty boy.
1: Don't look at me, I've been a naughty boy.
0: So there's that. Second of all, we don't choose the clips. Producer Matt does. And he has made this one particularly tricky. So here's the clip, the full second of the song. If you've yet to hear it, it goes like this. And again. Is it Firestarter by The Prodigy, says Sarah, working at home from Devon. She adds, I'm not convinced. But you gave it a go, Sarah, and we applaud that. It's not The Prodigy, I'm afraid. Is it Coldplay, In My Place? Say the Hope and Anchor crew in Tenby. It's not, but a few people have guessed that. It's not Coldplay. Is it Smooth Criminal by Alien Ant Farm, says Johnny K in sunny Penrith? It's not the one. Do you know what I thought it was at this point when producer Matt played it earlier? And I was so sure I was right as well. I thought it was McCallum and Butler, and yes, for that bit at the end there. It's not that either. We will put you out of your misery after 3 o'clock, I promise. But if you want to have a guess in the meantime, by all means do. It's 8, 12, 15 on the text. With a classic from The Jam coming next. After No Doubt Now.

And number one for the Jam in 1980. It seems fitting to dedicate that one to Paul Hawkins, who's been in touch on which gig he'd relive given a time machine, because it's Paul Weller at Finsbury Park, 1996. Gorgeous sunny day, says Paul. Everyone on top form, and I was 20. Yeah, I suppose we've not specified if you'd be the age you are now or the age you were then, but well, let's give you the option on that one. It's Champers in the Borough till home time with Bush and Richie at four, so let's get you there with Viffy Clyro coming just after 3 o'clock today, and an all-time favourite from The Killers coming next. Absolute Radio's

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13: The top story is this hour. Andy Burnham insists nearly all prisoners released early in England and Wales will be tagged and subject to tougher monitoring. In a social media post, the Prime Minister's warned the public would face enormous risk if overcrowded prisons collapsed. Today's changes mean rapists, serious child sex offenders and groomers won't be eligible for the early release scheme. Molly's angry her abuser could be let out.
14: All that fear has just come straight back. I don't think he's taken into consideration what this is actually doing to us and us as victims.
13: A stretch of the M67 motorway in Greater Manchester is expected to remain shut through tonight's rush hour. It's after the discovery of human remains nearby. It's been at least partially shut since late last night. Exam results in Scotland have improved across the board this year. Pass rates are up for National Fives, Highers and Advanced Highers, while the Scottish Government says the gap between pupils from the most and least deprived areas has narrowed further. And a second runway is opening at Gatwick. The government's won a legal challenge at the High Court.
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13: Some scattered showers, mainly in western areas. Very warm and humid in the east. That's the latest. I'm Alex Richardson.

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Our weekday promise never to play the same song twice between 9 and 5 K3 workday. That's the idea. And we are playing our Guess the Song game if you've just joined us. Ben in Birmingham, Mike in Norwich, and a whole load of you thinking this is Simple Minds alive and kicking today. It's not, you know. So I'm about to give you the full 2 seconds of the song. No one has got this. And I'll level with you. The full 2 seconds somehow made it even trickier for me. It's completely perplexed when I heard this. I thought this might help. It didn't, turns out. But it might help you. So can you take a full point from our Guess the Song game by guessing the song? It's more of the same, really. But I'll give you it again. It's so, so tricky today. I did say to producer Matt, and this isn't, you know, this isn't a spoiler, if you're a fan of this band, you might get this. One more time then. We will put out You're Up Your Misery shortly, I promise. This is the Guess the Song song. Can you guess the song? 81215 to text if you can. If you want to have a go, have a guess. You can WhatsApp as well on 0330 123 1215. Fifi Calero on the way as we get back to the tunes this afternoon. After an 80s favourite from The Police first.

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0: Biffy Clyro's Bubbles on Absolute Radio. Where? I take it back. I've just seen an email from Mark Wheatman in Wolverhampton, who correctly guessed our Guess the Song song at the 2-point stage. So, phew. It's a relief, to be honest, Mark. Well done to you. All be revealed in minutes from now on our Guess the Song song. If it's had your head scratching today, all will be revealed in about 4 minutes' time or so from now, 6 minutes. Anyway, in a few minutes. First up. £550,000 could be flying into your bank account this coming Friday. That's over $500,000. And Trevor couldn't believe his ears when he heard his partner Zoe win big on Friday.
1: No way. When I overheard it upstairs, I thought there'd been a death. When I came downstairs.
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The Goo Goo Dolls and Iris on Absolute Radio, where I must say hi to Rachel, who says, "Your guess the song game totally sounds like Shakespeare's Sister and Stay, but I'm guessing it isn't." Great song, but no, it's not. I've finally got some well done to do, though. So Mark Wheatman in Wolverhampton was first in to guess today's song at the full second stage. So, in fact, takes 2 points today for getting it after this. I also get to give at least a few half points to Gavin in Tonbridge, to Steve in Northwood as well, both of whom said Kasabian, one saying club foot, the other saying underdog. I will award the full points. In fact, I can't because you've not given your name. "I've never got this right before," says the text on 81215. "But you've not left your name." Oh no, well done to you though for correctly guessing Kasabian. And Cut Off. That was so tricky today.

Well done to Gregor as well, who got Kasabian's cut off. Goodness me, that was horrendously difficult just in on the text. We like you, Sarah. We don't like your producer. He's feeling very smug right now, is Matt. We'll do it all over again tomorrow afternoon from 1. Right, back to the here and now, and I make it, ooh, 5 or 6 songs until home time. So let's get you there with a mighty Shed 7 on the way after Noah Kahan now and The Great Divide.

0: 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The mighty Shed 7 still to come before home time as promised. And we're back to the music with Of Monsters and Men.
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0: A Mighty Shed 7 on Absolute Radio, where real music matters. And where Andy Bush matters. How are you?
1: Thank you. Thank you for saying I matter.
0: Well,
1: I'll put that in a badge. Can I put that on as a badge?
0: You can. This sound of 96 that you're torturing everyone with.
1: Yep.
0: We've got now quite a comprehensive list of what it isn't, I think.
1: Yes, there's been some terrible wrong guesses so far.

0: is it? Historically, I think I'm quite good at these.
1: Oh, okay, okay. Setting the scene there, Champers. You reckon you're going to get it in one?
0: This one, not so much. So I'm going with what I think you might have done with this.
1: Oh, you're trying to get inside my mind.
0: A little bit.
1: What would Andy do?
0: Okay. So I've written down what I think, what kind of the theme might be, given that it's 96. So okay. Is it anything to do with this?
1: You've just drawn a naked lady. No, it's not that. Shall I say what it is?
0: I thought it might be.
1: Oh, no, it's not that. I guess another nudie picture. Champers is in here playing songs, but some of the stuff she's drawing is X-rated.
0: Sorry.
1: It's like the end of Titanic. It's none of them.

0: And with Samba, my work here is done. Back tomorrow afternoon for Ben again. Bush and Richie with you next with Guess the Sound of 96.
1: The No Repeat Guarantee.
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1: It's on again, yeah.
0: How long do you think you got on the battery?
1: Well, it depends.
0: We're off at 7, that's all I'm saying.
1: I think you'll be fine. It's home time, it's Bush and Ritchie, it's Absolute Radio. Tuesday afternoon, I've delved into the world of USB tech for this heatwave, and I've bought one of these fans. Depending on how fast the fan is on, depends on how long it lasts.
0: Someone called Nottingstagram has sent me a direct message on Instagram that's really funny about what that fan is,
1: yeah.
0: But I can't read it out on the show.
1: Oh, right.
0: It would end our careers.
1: Yeah, right.
0: Maybe should we do it on the podcast?
1: Well, let's see how that goes. What tech have you got that is getting you through all this? 8, 12, 15.
0: £550,000 could be flying into your bank account on Friday. That's over $500,000. Trevor couldn't believe his ears. Remember Trevor? He couldn't believe his ears when he heard his partner Zoe, you know Zoe, bag the cash. Never played, but fancy giving it a try? 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
21: The M67 eastbound is closed, heading between Junction 3 and Junction 4. It's a police incident. There were some overnight roadworks closing the motorway. Now it's a police incident, keeping it closed. Junction 3 through to 4, that last bit, heading towards the Pennines away from Manchester. The M60 anti-clockwise is slow, where there was a collision, Junction 25 to 24. The M1 northbound's very slow near Sheffield, Junction 31 to 32. The collision there is on the hard shoulder now, but be careful passing that one. And the M1 northbound partially blocked Junction 16 with an obstruction.
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0: Home Time with Bush and Richie on Absolute Radio. After hearing on the news earlier that rain might be on the way and I might not need my USB fan anymore, now all I'm getting is other people telling me about fans that are better than mine. Vicky in Northampton, my daughter has bought one of these shark chill pills. It's got a cool plate, £129. It's epic. As a woman of a certain age, it is amazing.
1: It's called a shark chill pill.
0: Yeah.
1: That is incredible, isn't it? What a thing. If you went outside in your fan with it around your neck and it was raining, would you get electrocuted? How would you be all right?
0: That's a good question. I'm not going to find out, to be honest.
1: Well, we're looking for some stuff to do tomorrow. Watch this space. In other news, Britpop legend Louise Wenner is back on Absolute Radio, 10 p.m. Sunday nights. She spent the summer on tour playing festivals, which is why she was playing her August festival favourites. Louise was also remembering highlights from her 3 decades playing music festivals with her band Sleeper, as well as providing some tips on how to survive those often challenging weekends. 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
14: The M67 is closed for eastbound traffic, junction 3 through to 4, away from Manchester towards the Pennines. It's just that last section that's closed, and only that direction now because of a police investigation. The M1 northbound's busy near Sheffield, junction 31 to 32. There's an incident on the hard shoulder, so be careful passing that one. All lanes are open, though. It's looking busy on the M1 northbound, junction 16 to 17, partially blocked by an obstruction. And the M25 anti-clockwise, there's a lane closure with a broken down vehicle just after junction 6 for Godston. It's slow with lane 1 closed. I'm Nick Arkell.
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0: Bush and Richie here with Home Time. It's a Tuesday.
1: That's it for today's No Repeat Guarantee. Back tomorrow at 9, but plenty coming up across our stations over the next half an hour.
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2: Amazing information. Thank you. Oh, very good, very, very good, very, very, it's a surprise for me. Thank you very much.
0: Congratulations. 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
19: The M67 eastbound is closed by a police incident. Investigation work continues. Junction 3 through to 4, just outside, closed. It's since overnight road works, but now a police investigation ongoing there. The M1 northbound is busy. Junction 16 to 17, partially blocked by an obstruction. The M25 is busy anti-clockwise. Junction 6, where there was a broken down vehicle. And the M62 westbound, coming towards Manchester. Two lanes are closed. Junction 23 to 22 near Rishworth Moor, with a collision on that stretch. It's causing a queue back to 25. I'm Nick Arkell.
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0: 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It's Bush and Ritchie. 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
1: That's right, we have isolated a sound that is synonymous with the iconic year 1996. Of course, the year that is the focus of our Britpop summer, this summer on Absolute Radio. All yous have got to do is guess what it is, but it's proving fairly difficult. Even Champers earlier on, when I went on her show to talk up our show, had a guess, which I'm not going to say what it is. She got nowhere near. Have a listen to this sound. What is that?
0: Now that I know what it is...
1: You've been welcomed to the inner sanctum.
0: I've been welcomed to the fold. Now I know what it is, to me, it's obvious.
1: Yeah, it seems obvious, doesn't
0: it? Yeah, exactly. So here again. If you think you know what it is, 0330-123-1215. 0330-123-1215. You're, of course, playing for the signed Home Time Smart Speaker and the Britpop Summer Bucket Hat.
1: What a treat they are.
0: We'll take your calls for 5 minutes, so that is until 5:41. Good luck.
1: Can I just say as well, every single time people keep texting in saying, is it Robert Miles and Children? No, that's the song that we play in the background. Don't you dare do it again. Anyway, as you were, best luck.
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9: Absolute Radio Travel. The M67 eastbound is still closed away from Manchester with a police investigation going on. Junction 3 through to Junction 4 is a full eastbound closure only now. The M1 is busy northbound, Junction 16 to 17. Thank you, Dylan, who let me know about an obstruction. Looking slow there. Northbound M1, Junction 16 to 17. Thank you, Dylan. The northbound M1 is affected by a broken down vehicle, Junction 30 to 31 near Sheffield. Two lanes are closed, causing delays. And southbound busy near Junction 18 for Rugby. It's partially blocked by a collision. I'm Nick Arkell.
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1: God bless Jules as well. What a character she was. And we play again on our Sound of 96 tomorrow, if you think you know what it is. In the meantime, as we head into the final hour of the show, probably a lot of us aren't aware of this. It's a very interesting world national day of something today.
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1: It is International Owl Awareness Day. That we weren't aware of that a little bit earlier on. We're going to celebrate it in the final hour of Home Time this evening by asking you this very important question, genuine question this. When was the last time you saw an owl?
0: Karen in Dorchester says, do you know what the most common owl is in the UK? Probably something that we should be aware of on International Owl Awareness Day.
1: Yeah, which what is it?
0: She says it is the teat owl.
1: Okay. This is not how this is going to pan out in the final hour, okay?
0: Don't blame Karen, not me.
1: We want to respect International Owl Awareness Day. If they catch on with this, they'll be absolutely furious. Graham says he's literally seen an owl about an hour ago driving home. And it's the first time he's seen one in years.
0: I thought they're nocturnal.
1: Well, they're out and about as we speak, 8, 12, 15. 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
15: Absolute Radio Travel. The M48 westbound is blocked. Westbound side only from the M4 towards Junction 1. A three-vehicle collision causing a big queue there coming off the M4. It's queuing back on the M4 to Junction 20. It's also busy with the M67 eastbound closure coming away from Manchester out towards the Pennines. The passes Junction 3 through to 4, M67 closed by a police investigation. It's busy on the M6 southbound, Junction 11 through to 10. Slow with the broken down vehicle, the motorway is partially blocked. The M62 westbound queuing where there was a collision, Junction 23. I'm Nick Arkell.
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1: Do you know what's really weird? 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
0: Would you go there with your fan, or would that put off the comedians, do you think?
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0: It's pretty hot in the Palladium.
1: It's going to be a hot night of comedy, that is for sure. Thank you for that little line. John Richardson and Matt Ford are returning as your hosts. And two more names added to the lineup: our very own Chris McCausland and Angela Barnes. 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
16: The M67 eastbound is still closed by police investigation, junction 3 through to 4 away from Manchester out towards the Pennines. The M48 westbound, that's blocked by a three-vehicle collision. It's that first bit just off the M4 and it's causing a queue back onto the M4. Looking at things on the M6 southbound, still a bit slow through Staffordshire, junction 11, where there was a broken down vehicle. Northbound M6, closer to Coventry, junction 3 through to 4, there's an obstruction slowing things down. The M62 westbound still queuing into Manchester from Huddersfield because of a collision on that stretch earlier. I'm Nick Arkell.
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0: 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It's Home Time with Bush and Richie here on Absolute Radio. 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
18: The top stories this hour. Andy Burnham insists nearly all prisoners released early in England and Wales will be tagged and subject to tougher monitoring. In a social media post, the Prime

It's the nostalgic familiarity of this song that I simply love. It feels like Phonics are giving you a warm hug, right? Stereophonics, Local Boy in the Photograph, Supergrass before, Blur before that. We've come out swinging tonight on the Britpop Summer Anthems because, well, it's Absolute Radio's Britpop Summer and it rages on. So let's just keep cracking on. Half an hour of massive Britpop tunes. Anyone have the radio with me, Bengali, this evening? I hope you're having a decent one. Verb up next is Menswear. This is Daydreamer.

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Tell you what, it's been a minute since I've heard this one. Proper slice of Britpop. Ash, with their first ever UK Top 5 single. That was Goldfinger. And it plays on Absolute Radio where real music matters. That song, by the way, came out in April 1996. Right at the height of Britpop, the peak of Britpop was 1996. And that's what we're doing all summer. We're celebrating 30 years since 1996. What a year for it. Supernatural's up next. After, it's got to be said, my favourite ever band, Radiohead, High and Dry on Absolute Radio.

0: Britpop. Just feels like a joyous way to kick off the show, does it not? Somewhat of an underrated Britpop band, Supernaturals and Smile. They play on Absolute Radio. And yeah, half an hour of Britpop anthems just like that. All rounded off, all done and dusted. And that's how we're kicking off the show all this week. And we're also doing Britpop anthems on Absolute Radio each weekday at 1pm and 7pm. So more Britpop anthems at 1 o'clock tomorrow afternoon on the No Rookie Guarantee with Sarah Champion. Looking forward to that. It's Ben Coley in for Danielle Perry. All right, how are you? Let's hear from you, please. Love to hear from you. Let me know what we're soundtracking this evening. Is it a quiet one? Is it spinning loads of plates, trying to, I don't know, look after the kids during the summer holidays? Are you cooking up something good? Are you having more of a chilled one? Or dare I say it, are you still working or just starting an evening shift? Do let me know. 8, 12, 15. So many questions and not enough answers. You do that and I'll get on Green Day in just a moment. I've also got a charming early 90s track courtesy of Four Non Blondes up next right after this.
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Absolute Radio with Green Day, American Idiot, playing for you right now. It's interesting, having just played you some Green Day, it reminds me of a great little story that Ricky Wilson shared on his Absolute Radio residency a few weeks ago. He basically said he was backstage at a gig and he almost got a tattoo from Green Day. I would have loved to have known how that situation came about. And I also love the fact that you've got thousands of fans, you know, stood there out in the crowd in front of the stage, eagerly anticipating and awaiting Green Day to walk on stage. But no, they're presumably chasing Ricky Wilson around with a tattoo gun, as you do. If you want to catch up with the Ricky Wilson show from a few weeks ago, the full series of shows, be sure to do so. Great tunes and chats and stories just like that. It's on demand over on the Rayo app. New Kasabian now. This is Great Pretender.

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I'm listening to this and I can't help but feel like Coldplay are one of those bands that have changed more than most. Their evolution, it's been fascinating. That one is so much different from their early noughties stuff. And it's no bad thing, is it? I love how sparkly it is. It's proper groove laden. I'm smiling as I talk to you about it. Coldplay, Adventure of a Lifetime on Absolute Radio with me, Ben Goley. Evening to Kelly. She's just messaged in on 8.12.15. Said she loved the half an hour of Britpop tunes to kick off the show at 7 o'clock earlier. Thank you, Kelly. Glad you enjoyed it. And other Kelly, Kelly and Emma in sunny Eastbourne, they've just sat down to have dinner, they're having a drink, and they say the tunes are right up their street. Love it. Thanks for having us on. It's Ben Coley and for Danielle Berry. Let's do more Britpop. It's rude not to, isn't it? It's Absolute Radio's Britpop Summer. Charlatan's the only one I know.

0: away after 8 o'clock. Let's get on a proper standout riff that came out in the year 1990, courtesy of EMF, Chili Peppers, with some searing solos. Honestly, some of the solos you're going to hear on their song in a moment, oh, just unbelievable. After that, let's do the biggest and best from Peter Gabriel. That's all lined up and on the way. Up next.
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I find this song enchanting. I always have done. I remember quite distinctly the first time I ever heard it. I was 7 or 8 years old, I want to say. It was a very crisp sort of sunny spring morning. My old man played it to me. My dad played it to me in the car, and he probably can't remember that at all. For him, it was probably a fleeting moment. He thought, oh yeah, Peter Gabriel. But for me, it was the first time ever hearing that song. And I'm sure you get it with certain songs, you know, when you hear an amazing song for the first time, it does really stick with you. That was Peter Gabriel and the amazing Salisbury Hill. It plays on Absolute Radio. You've got something very funny in the calendar coming up. And I'm not actually talking about the Edinburgh Fringe Festival, which kicks off this Friday, although that'll be very good. I'm talking about Absolute Radio Live. It is back. It is a goer. Such a good one. When it's all cold in November, I know it's hard to think about that right now, but it's such a good sort of winter's night out. You're in the heart of London. You can make a weekend of it. Get yourself along to the London Palladium. And we return to that gorgeous venue on Sunday, the 15th of November. John Richardson and 4D are back hosting together. It's always a love-hate relationship between those two. I love it. It's always great to see that unfold on stage. And then, just announced, Angela Barnes and Chris McCausland, Absolute Radio's very own. So currently on the lineup, you've got Chris McCausland, Angela Barnes, Matt Ford, John Richardson, and more will be announced. It's always such a killer lineup. Every single year, I always think, oh, they're not going to top it again, are they? But yeah, they always do. Once again, we raise money for Prostate Cancer UK, and tickets are over on the Absolute Radio ticket store. Be there or be square.

0: Prodigy and Breathe, taken from the album Fat of the Land. I'm sure you've listened to that album before. It's just like a big sonic slap around the face, isn't it? It's a proper white knuckle ride of an album. It's actually my go-to gym album. Yeah, so I listen to that to get me pumped up for the gym. Even though I turn up to the gym and lift quite an underwhelming amount of weight. But that's not the point. It gets me in the zone, all right? Anyway, Prodigy on Absolute Radio. Hey, 10 weeks of tickets might well be over. I think we went into 12 or 13 weeks of 10 weeks of tickets. I think we just got far too into it, didn't we? But you can still win tickets to see the Mighty Prodigy this month for some of their huge outdoor gigs. I've never seen them live myself, but I can only imagine it'd be absolutely unbelievable. You can win over at absoluteradio.co.uk/win. It's Ben Coley coming up. Feeder, Spin Doctors, and a new one from U2, and it is U2 firing on all cylinders.
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Timeless, bit Spin Doctors, Two Princes playing for you this Tuesday evening here on Absolute Radio. And it's Ben Coley, Ian for Danielle doing the real music honours. I hope you're having a good one. I've got a new one out from U2 called Street of Dreams. It's interesting because U2 did the music video for this new single, Street of Dreams, at Santo Domingo Plaza in Mexico City. It's a really cool music video. You should check it out on YouTube. It's the band playing on top of this like bus in front of a street of people. But then it turns out what happened there was like a thunderstorm, loads of rain. It caused the band to have to pull out of doing the shoot. They had to kind of cancel the performance because one of the backup generators failed. So they ended up seeking emergency refuge in this random family's apartment and then did an impromptu acoustic set on the balcony, which must have been the most surreal, unbelievable experience ever. You know, I counted myself lucky when I saw Biffy Clyro doing a small little intimate gig at Swindon Leisure Centre, of all places, several years ago, as a bit of a warm-up for Reading and Leeds, but it doesn't compete with U2 performing on your balcony, does it? That's a whole different universe altogether. Is U2, new music, Street of Dreams, on Absolute Radio with me, Ben Coley.

Fleetwood Mac really embraced the 80s, didn't they? The kind of shimmering synths, those glossy vocals, even the drums are so 80s. You could spot those 80s drums from a mile off. Little Lies, taken off that legendary album called Tango in the Night. It plays on Absolute Radio. With me, Ben. Hey, Dave Berry is celebrating Absolute Radio's Britpop Summer in such a unique way in a couple of days, in a few days on Friday, the 7th of August. Dave Berry is indulging you in the year 1996. He's getting you in his time machine. He's taking you back specifically to the 7th of August, 96. You may remember that was the day before the weekend of the iconic Oasis Network gigs. All the music and songs are 1996. Even the jingles and sound effects are 1996. The guests as well. You've got Angela Rippon doing the news. You've got Alex James from Blur fame. He's rolling in from the Groucho Club straight off the back of the Great Escape Tour in 1996. It really is like if you wake up first thing in the morning on Friday and you don't know about this, you'll think that you're going mad. You'll think you've actually set back in time. I feel like I've been playing this little clip from a video that was posted on the Absolute Radio socials nonstop. But this is just a little smidge of what you can expect. Temporal

0: I, for one, cannot wait. So it's on Absolute Radio and Absolute Radio 90s at 6 o'clock in the morning this coming Friday. That's one to seriously look forward to. Right, Cure coming up with a song that somehow didn't make it into the charts when it first came out in the late 70s. And they've got the Mighty Manix up next.
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I'm Louise Wenner, and this week on my show, I'll be continuing the theme of August Festival Favourites, remembering legendary performances and sharing tips from my 3 decades playing music festivals. 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

I've always found Bowling for Soup a strange name. Bowling for Soup. Strange name. Can't knock it, it works. I was Girl All the Bad Guys Want on Absolute Radio. And I'm Ben. I remember, we're going back to when I was a teenager. Back when HMV used to be my temple. I used to love mooching around HMV. It's still going now, isn't it? It's just, you don't see quite as many HMVs as you once did back in the day. Anyway, I was mooching around this HMV. I'd heard of The Cure, but I wasn't that familiar with them. I just heard of some of the big tunes. And I was going through this HMV and I stumbled across this album. It was neon pink. So it caught my eye instantly. And it had three random objects on there. It had a lampshade, it had a fridge and a Hoover. Three really random things on this otherwise very sparse backgrounds. As I say, just this neon pink cover. And it was because of that album cover that I thought, give it a go. It was 3-4 quid, something like that. It wasn't expensive. It wasn't going to break the bank. And I thought, yeah, let's just give it a go. I'm sure you've had that where you've picked up an album purely based off of the album cover itself, the artwork, and you just thought, oh, I'll give it a go. And it ends up being a stellar album, or I suppose in some cases, maybe not so much. But it's worth the risk, isn't it, if you like the artwork? So here's a song taken from that brilliant debut album called Three Imaginary Boys. It's Cure and Boys Don't Cry, playing on Absolute Radio.

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1: Boys Don't Cry.
0: Taken off their debut album, Three Imaginary Boys, the album that I picked up in an HMV just because I like the artwork on the CD cover. That was it. And then never look back. The rest was history. I'm Ben Coley. We're Absolute Radio. Coming up after 9 o'clock. Well, if you give me 20 minutes, half an hour or so, I'll get on our track of the week. Courtesy of Queens of the Stone Age. I've got The Chief up next. And we'll do some Pink Floyd.
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Alanis Morissette, you ought to know. Before that, the mighty Pink Floyd, Wish You Were Here. A few years ago, my brother and I went to go and see a Pink Floyd tribute band. It was at Bournemouth International Centre. I don't know if you've ever been to Bournemouth International Centre. Quite a big arena. They were amazing. Really good. I went into it, admittedly, a little bit glass half empty. I was a bit like, oh, who seriously can pull off a cover of Pink Floyd's? A Pink Floyd cover band called the Australian Pink Floyd. That's who. Goodness me. I swallowed my words. They were unbelievable. Anyway, Ben Cody with you, and we're at Absolute Radio. And we've declared a Britpop summer because we love our Britpop, and we're actually celebrating 3 decades since the peak of Britpop, the year 1996. And our Britpop celebrations extend beyond Absolute Radio there over on the Rail app as well. You can hop on there, head over that way. And Ben Burrell, in a documentary, revisits 1996, a documentary called 1996, the year that changed everything. And it's a look at all the huge cultural things, all the stuff that happened that year. Oasis at Nebworth, Gather at Euro 96, Trainspotting at the cinema, Spice Mania, it was all going on that year. That, loads of music mixes, and loads more over on the Rail app. Right, let's get into this. I love how sort of smoky and atmospheric this one is. It's a beauty. It's Noah Kahan, it's new. This is Doors.

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0: Fish in the Bottom and Kathleen playing with me, Ben, on Absolute Radio this Tuesday evening. I hope you're having a good one. Up next, I've got Ocean Colourzine flying the flag for Absolute Radio's Britpop Summer, a proper 80s gem from Talk Talk straight after, and our brilliant track of the week. That's all to come.
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3: Like him. 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
1: Rippin, James, Zane. We've got them all. The Dave Berry Breakfast Show is broadcasting like it is 1996 with retro jingles and retro chat. It's

What a gem of a tune. I'm sure you've got that certain someone in your life that you only communicate via sending each other song suggestions. That's me and my brother. Well, it is either that or it's chatting about the snooker. Let's not get into that right now. But he's been sending me a load of Talk deep cuts recently, so I feel myself a bit of a Talk deep dive coming on soon. Talk. And it's my life playing on Absolute Radio with me, Bengoli. Right, time for our track of the week. This one is gorgeous. Wouldn't normally describe a Queens of the Stone Age song as gorgeous. When it comes to the Queens of the Stone Age, you're most likely used to the huge sort of sludgy, scuzzy riffs that they're all about, those massive guitar tones. None of that to be seen anywhere on this new one. It's stripped back, it's quite theatrical. Never thought I'd be saying those words either. And with Josh Homme, with his melodies on this song, you can tell he's got such an affinity for David Bowie. You can tell he just lives and breathes Bowie. It really comes across in his vocals, as I say. See what you think? I think you'll get a lot out of this. It's track of the week this week on Absolute Radio. Pleasure to play it for you. See what you think. I hope you enjoy it as much as me. Queens of the Stone Age, this is Easy Street.

0: Semi Sonic, closing time. And we're Absolute Radio. Good evening. Hey, tomorrow you've got the No Repeat Guarantee. It returns. It kickstarts at 9 o'clock on the Dave Berry Breakfast Show with Ben Burrell tomorrow morning. It goes through till 5, finishes up with Home Time with Bush and Richie. And basically, every weekday, whilst you work, whilst you rush about from A to B and go about your important business, we don't repeat any songs, not a single repeated song. Right here on Absolute Radio, proper godsend. Gets you through that working day just nicely, and crucially, just stops you getting bored. And a life without repeated music is a better life. What an awful quote. A life without repeated music is a better life. Should we move on? I think so. It's Ben Coley coming up, Jake Bug, and a Foo Fighters song where Dave Grohl plays every single instrument, and he does so incredibly well.
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I'm such a fan of the way it does that, the way it switches up and goes all punk at the end. Dave Grohl just having loads of fun on that one. Foo Fighters, This Is a Call, and as of right now, Foo Fighters are on tour with Queens of the Stone Age, who are our track of the week this week. I played their track of the week, Easy Street, a short while ago. That tour will be absolutely unbelievable. Foo Fighters and Queens of the Stone Age. Wow, my goodness me. That'd be insane. I'm Ben Goley. We are Absolute Radio, and this is the place where real music matters. And right now, we're celebrating our Britpop summer. As part of this, you get a few half an hour doses of Britpop anthems, kind of like sprinkled throughout your day, every weekday. So you had half an hour's worth with Sarah Champion earlier on at 1 o'clock this afternoon. I did half an hour a bit earlier on at 7 o'clock, and you got another dose with Jay Lawrence. He's on the way from 10. With a load of Britpop, we're just dishing out left, right and centre. Look at us. So until then, until Jay takes over, this is Wet Leg and Wet Dream.

0: And that is me all but done for this evening. I'm off. I'm Ben. I'll be back in tomorrow night, same time, half an hour of Britpop anthems from 7 o'clock. Look forward to it. I'll catch you then. You enjoy the rest of your Tuesday. Jay Lawrence has a load of Britpop for you up next. Stick around for Jay in a bit.
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1: Should we just celebrate a bit of Britpop? Shall we do half an hour's worth of Britpop anthems? I think we should. I'm Jay Lawrence. How you doing? Primal Scream on the way. Kick off with this.

0: 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I'm Jay Lawrence.
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0: I mean, it's a pretty decent summer, isn't it? It's a decent summer when we're celebrating Britpop. Yes, that's what it's all about on Absolute Radio at the moment. And do you know what? We do this thing a few times a day that I'm quite into. We do half an hour's worth of Britpop anthems. It's quite nice, isn't it? 1 p.m, 7 p.m, and we are in the midst of it at 10 p.m. And look, it kind of sums it up, doesn't it? It's an anthem and it's Britpop.
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0: celebrating all things Britpop with half an hour's worth of Britpop anthems on your Tuesday evening. I'm Jay Lawrence, that's in Spiral Carpets. Are you ready to hear something absolutely mad on Friday?
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0: I love Dave Berry. I think he's a very good bloke. He's a very well-dressed man as well. He also can be a little bit mad. Friday morning, it's going to be, yeah, a bit crazy. It's not going to be a normal Dave Berry breakfast show. No, we are celebrating Britpop summer, so that means that the Dave Berry breakfast show on Friday is coming at you live from 1996. You heard that correct. The 7th of August, 96, to be in fact. The day before the weekend of those Oasis Nebworth gigs, which means basically, imagine that you are listening to a breakfast show on the radio on the 7th of August, 96. That is what you are going to get on Friday morning. You are going to get special guests like Alex James from Blur. You are going to get all the music from 96. And most importantly, for the radio geek like me, oh, the jingles are going to be from 96. It's going to be perfect. 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

Never mind the school holidays, this is the education that kids need today. 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

I saw this video the other day, and it was, I mean, this is probably like patting ourselves on the back a little bit too much, but it was a video of somebody basically dancing to the Stone Roses, and the caption was along the lines of, absolutely love it when Absolute Radio play tunes like this that you can dance to, constant tunes on Absolute Radio. Yeah, that is a bit patting yourself on the back, isn't it, that? But I still think it's, you know, perfect, considering, you know, it's Stone Roses and that's what they were dancing to. That is half an hour's worth of Britpop anthems on Absolute Radio. I'm Jay Lawrence. We do it several times a day. We do it at 1 p.m. So it's 7 p.m. We do it at 10 p.m. as well, because it is Britpop summer. All right. Let's do the Pretenders in a moment. I want to do this though first. It's brand new music from the Cortinas, who've got a best of album, and it's the best title for a best of that I've ever heard, right? It's God Bless the Band, because obviously it's a lyric of theirs, but it's just so perfect when you consider it kind of like a, you know, a greatest hits, I guess. But that doesn't mean there's not new music on that record. No, no, no. Cortinas, Plus One Forever.

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0: saw this video a little bit earlier on, and it was this executive, like record label executive, talking about how when he joined this certain label, he saw that Green Day's American Idiot, the album, which was on its way at the time, was predicted to do 80,000 sales, which, you know, isn't massive, right? Especially not like 20 years ago. And then he was like, "Now we're going to do a million. We're going to do a million." Because, you know, people didn't care because it was like a three-piece rock band. People didn't care. And I'm just watching that being like, we're talking about the same Green Day, the same massive band Green Day. Yeah, they got bigger with American Idiot, but they were already pretty sizable at the time. Anyway, with that said, shall we get on some Green Day? And then a band straight after as well that, alongside Green Day, I think are two of the most influential pop punk bands at the time.
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9: 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The biggest stars. Bruno Mars, Alex Warren, Miles Smith and the Rolling Stones. Huge hits from Olivia Rodrigo, Ariana Grande and Sienna Spyro. 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
12: Serving you the best of

Two bands I have seen an awful lot. Two bands that influenced me so much as well, like figuring out what sort of music that I was going to be into for like the rest of my life, you know, especially like, what, like 25 years ago, Green Day and Blink-182. And what I think is really interesting about that sort of music, that sort of, I guess it's pop punk in its truest form, especially with, you know, Green Day, and then the sort of, the shinier version, I suppose, and I say that with love, with Blink-182. What's interesting about that sort of music is that it's kind of become like a circle in a way, because we are 25 years later, or, you know, nearly 30 years later with Basket Case, people are making that music again now. People are like loving it again now. People are soaking it all in and choosing to, dedicate their listening habits and dedicate going to gigs and playing gigs whilst making that sort of music. Music is secular. It's amazing. I love it. I love it. All right, this is Absolute Radio. This is some new music from Nothing But Thieves. This is Evolution.

on Absolute Radio. I read this interesting article the other day about Brandon Flowers from The Killers, who's releasing a record very, very soon. It's like a country-inspired record, which I'm very, very excited to listen to. I've gone into country. I'm in my country era. Anyway, and he was saying how he's currently going through that period where

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Cactus O'Neill, Road Rage on Absolute Radio. I'm Jay Lawrence. Went to my first ever country gig on Saturday night. Went to go see Luke Combs, who was fantastic. He did three nights at Wembley Stadium. Three nights. That is insane. Anyway, I'm in my country era now, as I said a moment ago, and I am I'm on board with it. I'm kind of thinking I might change like everything that I wear, like my whole fashion or every single outfit. I can't get on board with the cowboy hats. It's just not my thing, to be honest with you. However, I can get on board with the blue jeans. I'm thinking of buying a lot. I used to have loads of plaid, like, you know, plaid shirts. Don't have any more, but I need to go buy some more. The baseball hats, I think I can wear. I've got the facial hair as well. Even the cowboy boots. No, never the cowboy boots. I just don't think I wouldn't suit the cowboy boots whatsoever. Would I? No, I wouldn't. Okay, let's do some new music next on Absolute Radio. Straight out of Brighton, this is a band called Lime Garden.

Have you ever heard of such a thing as a no-repeat guarantee? We shall investigate this phenomenon further when it returns tomorrow at 9 a.m. Absolute Radio. Cool.

This is another example of a different Coldplay era, I suppose. I don't know how many there might have been over the last 25 years, but there's definitely been multiple, all with that distinctive Chris Martin vocal throughout. And, you know, and obviously the writing, the lyrics, the song structure might be similar, but intrinsically it's Coldplay. But when you listen to it as a whole piece, their music definitely has evolved over the last 25 years, hasn't it? So it's nice to hark back to something from, you know, over 20 years ago now, Coldplay on Absolute Radio. Okay, my second favourite Oasis song is on the way next. Second favourite. Still very good. Let's do a Beatle as well. Absolute Radio.

preparing for slumber during a camping holiday. The soothing snoozing of your partner beside you. The nearby mating call of an unknown beast waking you both in fright.

trying to seem like a suck up. I don't want to seem like I'm like talking, you know, about my colleagues, and then they find out that I think that actually they're very good at their jobs, or if they're like, you know, really funny. And that's why I say all of that, because the next thing I'm going to do is suck up to my colleagues. So can you just not tell them? That'd be great. Absolute Radio Live is back, and a load of comedians that also at work at Absolute Radio are going to be there. It's our big comedy night, right? London Palladium. It's in November, hosted by John Richardson and Matt Ford. Very funny. Absolute Radio's Chris McCausland and Angela Barnes are going to be doing some stand-up as well. Very funny. And that's just part of the lineup. So if you could just not tell them that I think that they're really funny, then that would be brilliant. We're raising money for Prostate Cancer UK. It is going to be fantastic. It's on Sunday the 15th of November at the London Palladium. If you want to get tickets, you can right now. Absoluteradio.co.uk/tickets. And I know I'll say it once again, but, you know, if you do buy tickets, you do bump into any of them. I never said they're funny.

0: Just a few more mornings until Alex James from Blur is going to be rolling into the Dave Berry Breakfast Show straight from the Groucho Club, straight off the back of the Great Escape Tour. If you're thinking, well, Jay, that was 30 years ago. Yeah, I know. Absolute Radio on Friday morning on the Dave Berry Breakfast Show is all about 1996. All I'm going to say right now is that whole show, the whole of the Dave Berry Breakfast Show, is like it's going to be from 1996. The jingles, the music, the guests, everything. It's going to be beautiful. Friday morning on Absolute Radio. Queen on the way in a second. Let's do the choral first.
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I've seen people do these fancy dress parties that are just all about one particular person. So it's not a broad theme. In fact, it's quite narrow, because you just have to go as different iterations of this one person. So obviously it helps when they've got lots of different looks. And of course, Freddie Mercury would be prime for that, wouldn't it? Could you just imagine going to a Freddie Mercury fancy dress party? Every single person's dressed as different versions of Freddie Mercury. There'll be that one person, though, with long hair that's just like, nah, not me, nah. I'm going as Brian May. I'm like, that's not the theme of the fancy dress party.

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0: All right, let's get into Wednesday, shall we? In the first 20 minutes of Wednesday, the 5th of August, 2026, you're going to hear something from James. You're also going to hear some brand new music from Stockport that I adore.
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1: How are you? All right? I'm Jay, and this is Absolute Radio. What do we play on Absolute Radio? Well, we play good music. What else do we do on Absolute Radio? Just talk rubbish every now and again, to be honest. But I'll stop that for the moment, and instead play some James and little

It's Jay Lawrence on Absolute Radio, and it's time for some brand spanking music courtesy of Blossoms. What do you need to know about Blossoms? Number one, they are a band. Number two, they've got a new album on the way. Number three, they're from Stockport. Number four, Tom, the lead singer, played the title role in his school's edition of Sweeney Todd when he was younger. And number five, they all had a little bit of a tear when Pep Guardiola left Manchester City. But as I am not a Manchester City fan, I was quite happy, really, because hopefully it meant that somebody else could be successful for a while. Do you know what I mean? Let's do some new music. Blossoms, Meet Me in Love.

So this is the situation. Every single weekday, we do the No Repeat Guarantee, which is about as blunt a name as you could get for a thing on the radio, to be honest. We could have called it loads of things. We could have called it Charles. We could have called it Charles, but it wouldn't have made sense in the context. People wouldn't understand what it was. However, you do understand what the No Repeat Guarantee is, because we don't repeat songs. In fact, we guarantee it. 9 to 5 every single weekday. Maybe we should have called it Charles.

0: I'd like to thank OPM and Heaven is a Half Pipe, completely sarcastically, along with Wheatus's Teenage Dirtbag for making a much younger Jay Lawrence, I just can't believe I just referred to myself in the third person, to try skateboarding. Didn't work. Fell flat on my face. Never tried again. I actually don't live too far away from like a, you know, like a, I say it's a skate park. It's not really. It's like a couple of ramps, essentially. And I see people skateboarding all the time. I'm like, I could come here with a skateboard and just practice. But unfortunately, I'm too scared that I'm going to fall flat on my face again. Black Keys on the way in a second. Let's do my favourite new song as well.
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You know those artists or those bands that you listen to over and over again? Maybe when you're not feeling so great and you just sort of need to turn to music and turn to particular songs to sort of, you know, perk you up or make you feel comforted. Well, I have one artist that I turn to whenever I feel, you know, that sort of way. And her name is Phoebe Bridgers. The first couple records that she released, unbelievable. Complete triumph, right? And her third one is on the way this month. So it's fair to say that I am quite excited. It's called Lost Weekend. This one is off of it. I hope you adore this as much as I do. It's Phoebe Bridgers. It's brand new music on Absolute Radio. It's called Lost Boys.

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1: Rippin, James, Zane, we've got them all. The Dave Berry Breakfast Show is broadcasting like it is 1996 with retro jingles and retro chat. It's happening on Friday from 6.

0: That's it from me. I'm Jay Lawrence. Lovely to be here. I'll be back 10 tonight. Half an hour's worth of Britpop anthems kicking off the show. Daniel Noble is up next. A bit of Metallica on the way and the first 20 minutes of his show. He's also going to do some new music straight out of the Midlands.
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